He's just standing there at the microwave watching it go round and round, and then bam, he comes up with the inspiration for that song. Kane Brown being truthful in a podcast to how that song came about. Kane Brown with Woman. Great start to this hour. Alan Jackson and Jimmy Buffett will join forces. Parker McCollum's latest after Nate Smith.

0: time zone am I on? What country am I in?
1: It doesn't matter. It's 5 o'clock somewhere.
0: It's always on 5 in Margaritaville, come to think of it.
1: Yeah, I heard that.
0: You've been there, haven't you?
1: Yes, sir.
0: I've seen your boat there.
1: I've been to Margaritaville a few times.
0: All right. Well, that's good.
1: Stumble my way back.
0: Okay. Well, we just want to make sure you can keep it between the navigational beacons.
1: Between the buoys. I got it.
0: All right. Well, it's 5 o'clock. Let's go somewhere.
1: I'm ready. Crank it up.
0: Let's get out of here.
1: I'm gone.

0: Parker McCollum. It's called Killing Me. Brand new music from him. My name is John Glenn. I'm a lot better today than I was yesterday. The gut punch yesterday, learning that Dolly died. Just super sad. I'm still super sad today, but we'll get through this together. There's music from Lainey Wilson, Dustin Lynch, Josh Turner straight ahead.
1: Cozy season is ahead, and you'll be spending way more time inside. 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
2: Here's your WCDQ 106.3 forecast. Chance for storms tonight, otherwise mainly clear skies. Lows level off around 62. Southwesterly winds around 5 miles per hour. I'm meteorologist Jennifer Wojcicki. Currently 73.
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0: New from Dustin Lynch called Easy to Love. These famous folks all celebrating birthdays today, the 26th of August. Country stars Jimmy Olander from Diamond Rio fame and Brian Kelly from Florida Georgia Line. Chris Pine from Star Trek, Dylan O'Brien from The Maze Runner, Keke Palmer from the Barbershop franchise, James Harden, NBA superstar. From Home Alone, Macaulay Culkin. Melissa McCarthy from Bridesmaid, comedian John Mulaney also celebrating today. If it is your special day today, happy birthday. I hope all your birthday wishes come true.
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6: Here's your WCDQ 106.3 forecast. Chance for storms tonight, otherwise mainly clear skies. Lows level off around 62. Southwesterly winds around 5 miles per hour. I'm meteorologist Jennifer Wojcicki. Currently 73.
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0: A great new combo from Ella Langley and Co. Wetzel. It's called Jaded. Now, Americans between the ages of 18 and 29 have a higher credit score today than they did right before COVID, according to FICO research. Now, the average credit score has jumped 17 points since 2019, and that's the biggest gain of any age group that's been measured. Experts say younger Americans may be benefiting from better financial education, including an earlier understanding that good credit scores make big purchases cheaper down the road.
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casserole, Grandma's recipe. There was a knock on the door around 2 o'clock. Two uniforms and her heart stopped. Yellow ribbon round an oak tree, blowing in the breeze.

0: Candy Chesney with his latest called Carry On. My name is John Glenn. Thank you for joining me. Now, the jersey that Michael Jordan wore in the 1998 finals run, known as the Last Dance. Yes, the Last Dance. The inspiration behind that 30 for 30 on ESPN. Now, that jersey is going to be auctioned off. Now, this is the only publicly known white game-winning jersey from that 1998 finals to become available for sale. So it's going to be an extremely rare piece of memorabilia. And the auction house that will put it up for auction, they're guessing between $10 to $15 million will be the winning bid.
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14: Here's your WCDQ 106.3 forecast. Lows level off around 62. Tonight, under mainly clear skies, southwest winds around 5 miles per hour. I'm meteorologist Jennifer Wojcicki. Right now, 73.
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0: From his new album called Carolina Blue, it's John Morgan with Kid Myself. What is your favorite type of sandwich? In a recent survey of 2,000 Americans, grilled cheese, the favorite. Chicken sandwich and turkey sandwiches, number two and number three on the list. At number four, ham. Tuna is five. Egg sandwiches, six. PB&J at seven. I'm surprised that's so low. And then meatball sandwiches at number eight.
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6: Here's your WCDQ 106.3 forecast. Lows level off around 62. Tonight, under mainly clear skies, southwest winds around 5 miles per hour. I'm meteorologist Jennifer Wojcicki. Right now, 73.
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0: Jacob Hackworth, it's called What Took You So Long. Let's check some entertainment history for the 26th of August when it comes to our favorite television shows. Seventh Heaven made its TV debut on this day in 1996. Natural Born Killer, starring Woody Harrelson, that premiered the 26th of August, 1994. That's entertainment history.
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0: From her latest CD called Stages, Lauren Elena, getting help from Chase Matthew. It's called All My Exes. My name is John Glenn. We'll cruise those back roads with Sam Hunt. There's new music from Russell Dickerson after Kane Brown and Marshmello.
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0: From his album Famous Back Home, Russell Dickerson's latest called Worth Your Wild. Russell Dickerson and his wife announced baby number 3 is on the way, and they were also announced as the recipient of this year's Angels Among Us Award from St. Jude. Luke Bryan, his farm tour is happening in 3 weeks from tomorrow. Luke Bryan is up next. She's country and she knows it.
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14: Here's your WCDQ 106.3 forecast. Lows level off around 62. Tonight, under mainly clear skies, southwest winds around 5 miles per hour. I'm meteorologist Jennifer Wojcicki. Right now, 73.
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0: Randy Houser with Back in the Bottle. Let's check some birthdays for the 26th of August. Famous folks like the country stars Jimmy Olander from Diamond Rio and Brian Kelly from Florida Georgia Line are celebrating. So is Chris Pine, Dylan O'Brien from The Maze Runner, Kiki Palmer from The Barbershop, James Harden from the NBA. From Home Alone, Macaulay Culkin, Melissa McCarthy from Bridesmaids, comedian John Mulaney also celebrating. If it's your special day today, happy birthday. I hope all your birthday wishes come true.
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7: Here's your WCDQ 106.3 forecast. Lows level off around 62. Tonight, under mainly clear skies, southwest winds around 5 miles per hour. I'm meteorologist Jennifer Wojcicki. Right now, 73.
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0: That is an interesting pickup line. It's Hudson Westbrook with Painted You Pretty. My name is John Glenn. I'll be honest, I am feeling better today than I was yesterday. The gut punch that was learning that Dolly passed yesterday was just, oh. I mean, I'm still sad today, but I am a little bit better. And we'll get through this one day at a time. Zach Topp, Kenny Chesney. Ella Langley's choosing Texas on the way.
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0: That is the brand new artist Kevin Powers with his brand new song called Move On. He gets help from Shaboozy with that tune. Morgan Wallen is up next with his song Bend by Now, so hang on for that new one from him. And Americans between the ages of 18 and 29, according to a new research study by FICO, this age group have higher credit scores today than they did before COVID, and that is the age group with the highest score jump since COVID. They've gone up 17 points on average. Now, that's the biggest gain. Experts say younger Americans are benefiting from better financial education, and that includes an earlier understanding that a good credit score makes big purchases cheaper down the road.
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8: Here's your WCDQ 106.3 forecast. Lows level off around 62. Overnight, under mainly clear skies, southwesterly winds around 5 miles per hour. I'm meteorologist Jennifer Wojcicki. Right now, it's 73 degrees.
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0: Zach John King with Get to Drinking. Brand new music from him. Dan and Shay will get help with the Biebs here in just a moment. And you could own some NBA history. The jersey that Michael Jordan wore during the 1998 finals, known as The Last Dance, will be auctioned off. Now, this shirt is the only publicly known white game-winning jersey from the 1998 finals that will become available for sale. So that means it's very rare. And the auction house that will be auctioning this piece of NBA history off is guessing the winning bid could be close to $15 million.
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6: Here's your WCDQ 106.3 forecast. Lows level off around 62. Overnight, under mainly clear skies, southwesterly winds around 5 miles per hour. I'm meteorologist Jennifer Wojcicki. Right now, it's 73 degrees.
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next thing you know, you try to be nice and some guy's getting too close, trying to pick you up, trying to get you to run. And I'm sure one of your friends is about to come over here, cause she's supposed to say

Hey there, it's the All Night Show. I'm Phil O'Reilly sitting in this week, and here comes Post Malone and Morgan Wallen. I had some help.

0: There's Jelly Roll. He, along with Dolly Parton, both from Tennessee, and I saw a social media post from Jelly on TikTok, I believe, and he had some wonderful things to say about Dolly, as so many have, including Taylor Swift, who says, "A world without Dolly doesn't feel possible, real, or right, but because of the eternally generous way she spent her time on this earth and the countless lives she changed for the better, her legacy will be an everlasting one." Coming up, George Burge with Luke Bryan and Chris Young.
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11: Here's your WCDQ 106.3 forecast. Lows level off around 62. Overnight, under mainly clear skies, southwesterly winds around 5 miles per hour. I'm meteorologist Jennifer Wojcicki. Right now, it's 73 degrees.
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0: Ashley McBride, and What If We Don't? Stick around all night. You don't want to miss any of the great music, including some Brad Paisley and Ella Langley, coming up in just a bit here on the All Night Show.
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4: Here's your WCDQ 106.3 forecast. Lows level off around 62. Overnight, under mainly clear skies, southwesterly winds around 5 miles per hour. I'm meteorologist Jennifer Wojcicki. Right now, it's 73 degrees.
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0: As everyone is thinking about Dolly Parton and the loss the whole world has been feeling the past couple of days, you know, I must say, Ella Langley, to me, could be maybe the not, well, there's only one Dolly Parton, we know that, but maybe the next generation of a star like Dolly. I tell you, that Ella is something else. She is everywhere. And a great personality as well. Morgan Wallen coming up, Kenny Chesney and Shaboozy next.
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0: Blake Shelton, and Let Him In Anyway. Thanks for listening tonight. I'm Phil O'Reilly, and as we all know, President Trump ordered flags at half-mast this entire week to honor Dolly Parton. And also, Dolly's in her honor, the Empire State Building sparkled in pink last night as well. Coming up, more great country. Stick around. We got some Daryl Worley. Haven't heard this one in a while. We'll do Awful Beautiful Life. How about that? And Lorna Lena with Chase Matthew coming up next.
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9: Here's your WCDQ 106.3 forecast. Lows level off around 62. Overnight, under mainly clear skies, southwesterly winds around 5 miles per hour. I'm meteorologist Jennifer Wojcicki. Right now, it's 73 degrees.
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0: There's Dan and Shay by suggestion tonight and Say So. I will say this. I've got Ella Langley coming up and some Joe Nichols. He has a new song. I'll be sharing that with you coming up. We can share a lot of fun on TikTok, and you can do a search. You can find me there at PhilO'Reilly693. Give me a follow. I'll follow you right back. More great music coming your way next.
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5: Here's your WCDQ 106.3 forecast. Lows level off around 62. Overnight, under mainly clear skies, southwesterly winds around 5 miles per hour. I'm meteorologist Jennifer Wojcicki. Right now, it's 73 degrees.
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0: Joe Nichols is back, and c'est la vie. And we want to say hello to all the first responders that might be listening out there. We know your job is 24/7, whether that be firemen, police, medical field. Thank you for all you do. Zach Topp coming up next with South of Sanity.
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It's the All Night Program, and I'm happy to be here, kind of filling in. My name is Phil O'Reilly, and this is John Party. Here's Boots Off for you.

0: There's Luke Bryan, country, and she knows it. And she knew it well, talking about Dolly Parton, as we all are remembering this incredible talent, this incredible icon. Not just country music, but all sorts of music. She could do it all. And those of other genres are certainly recognizing her, including legends like Sir Paul McCartney, who says she was so bubbly and full of life, it is difficult to take in the news that she has passed. There was no greater honor for me than to have her sing my song, Let It Be. Coming up in just a bit, Shaboozy and Bebe Rexha with Florida Georgia Line. Stick around.
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8: Here's your WCDQ 106.3 forecast. Lows level off around 62. Overnight, under mainly clear skies, westerly winds around 5 miles per hour. I'm meteorologist Jennifer Wojcicki. Currently, it's 73 degrees.
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0: Megan Maroney and Medicine. Our medicine tonight, great country music. And stick around for more. Shania Twain is coming up. Also, Cody Johnson here on the All Night Show.
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4: Here's your WCDQ 106.3 forecast. Lows level off around 62. Overnight, under mainly clear skies, westerly winds around 5 miles per hour. I'm meteorologist Jennifer Wojcicki. Currently, it's 73 degrees.
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0: my horseback. Cody Johnson, Horseback. He said the first time he heard that song, he laughed until he cried. It's a breakup song about a guy who's not necessarily so worried about getting the girl back. He just wants his horse back. And it's the lead single, of course, from Cody's new Banks of the Trinity album. And 2026 has been a huge year for Cody as he's reigning as the ACM Entertainer of the Year. More entertainment coming up. We got Taylor Swift, Tyler Hubbard, and Midland.
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There's Morgan Wallen and Ben by Now. Thanks for listening all night long. We got some trending stories coming up. Of course, Dolly is still trending and will, I'm sure, for the next couple of weeks at least. And, well, the rest of our lives, we're just going to miss her. So, Bailey Zimmerman, Chevy Silverado.

0: Kid Myself from John Morgan. Coming up, what's trending? And of course, it's still Dolly Parton trending in incredible ways. Plus, Hollywood loses another unforgettable star. We've got it all for you coming up. And Kane Brown and Keith Urban, too.
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12: Here's your WCDQ 106.3 forecast. Lows level off around 62. Overnight, under mainly clear skies, westerly winds around 5 miles per hour. I'm meteorologist Jennifer Wojcicki. Currently, it's 73 degrees.
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0: Swift to Paul McCartney and Elton John are remembering the Queen of Country. And through all the sadness, Dolly could always make us laugh, including when she talked about the secret to making marriage last.
1: Stay gone as much as you can. I've been married 50 years. I've been home about 45 of those. So it works perfect. No, actually, you need to have respect and love for each other. You need to be good friends, too.
0: There you go. Also, trending Hollywood is remembering Rocky Horror Picture Show star Tim Curry, also passing away at the age of 80. PGA Tour Championship tees off today. NFL preseason also this evening. That's what's trending.
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6: Here's your WCDQ 106.3 forecast. Lows level off around 62. Overnight, under mainly clear skies, westerly winds around 5 miles per hour. I'm meteorologist Jennifer Wojcicki. Currently, it's 73 degrees.
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0: 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It's worth it for you to stick around. We have an extra long set of the best country, beginning with Lainey Wilson and John Mayer next.
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Thanks for listening all night long, just like Aaron is, as promised for you. Here's Thomas Rhett and Jordan Davis. Ain't a bad life.

0: Jacob Hackworth, and what took you so long? He's actually following up with more music. His newest release is Mess That Marlboro Made, which arrived in July. And he's also released Help Yourself, plus What Took You So Long. We just heard that and had a monster launch at country radio, setting a record, by the way, for a new artist debut. Right away, 96 stations jumped on him right away when that song came out. More great music coming up next. We got Kenny Chesney and Sugarland right here.
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11: Here's your WCDQ 106.3 forecast. Lows level off around 62. Overnight, under mainly clear skies, westerly winds around 5 miles per hour. I'm meteorologist Jennifer Wojcicki. Currently, it's 73 degrees.
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0: That's Hudson Westbrook. It's called Painted You Pretty. All these new stars, it's just sometimes hard to keep track of everybody, but it's just fabulous music, that's for sure. We'll keep it rolling for you into this Thursday morning. I've got Morgan Wallen on the way and Tyler Hubbard right here.
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5: Here's your WCDQ 106.3 forecast. Lows level off around 62. Overnight, under mainly clear skies, westerly winds around 5 miles per hour. I'm meteorologist Jennifer Wojcicki. Currently, it's 73 degrees.
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0: It's called Land by Tyler Hubbard. My name is Phil O'Reilly, just sitting in here on this Thursday as we keep the music going. Be sure to take us with you wherever you go, especially to work later today if you're indeed heading out. We got Blake Shelton and Gwen Stefani coming up as we kick off an extra long set of The Best Country.
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Thanks for listening with your morning cup of coffee, or in my case, diet soda. We kick off our Thursday. And by the way, if you've been driving all night, maybe you're behind the big rig, thank you for getting our products from A to B. We appreciate you. Riley Green and Think As You Drunk.

0: Well, obviously, the loss of Dolly Parton has been blocking out the sun the past few days, and I'm sure that'll continue to be the story. Lost another famous person as well, and we'll talk about it coming up with What's Trending. Chris Jansen and Morgan Wallen up next as well, right here.
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12: Here's your WCDQ 106.3 forecast. Becoming mainly sunny with fog in spots early today, with daytime highs approaching 80. Winds out of the northwest around 5 miles per hour. I'm meteorologist Jennifer Wojcicki. Right now, it's 73 degrees.
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0: Jelly Roll, he hit social media with his thoughts on the loss of Dolly Parton. So many stars are. The tributes continue to roll through, and that's what's trending. The King's Guard played 9 to 5 outside Buckingham Palace. New York's Empire State Building is lit up in pink, or did. Taylor Swift, Reba McEntire, I mentioned Jelly Roll, even those outside of the country format, obviously, Paul McCartney, Sir Elton John, they're all remembering the Queen of Country. And through all the sadness, we want to think about the times that Dolly made us laugh. And one of those times was when she was being interviewed about marriage and how to make a marriage last.
1: Stay gone as much as you can. I've been married 50 years. I've been home about 45 of those. So it works perfect.
2: I love it.
1: No, actually, you need to have respect and love for each other. You need to be good friends, too.
0: There you go. In sports, the PGA Tour Championship tees off today, along with the NFL preseason, week number 3. And we did have another loss, too. Hollywood remembering Rocky Horror Picture Show and club clue star Tim Curry passing away at the age of 80. That's what's trending.
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7: Here's your WCDQ 106.3 forecast. Becoming mainly sunny with fog in spots early today, with daytime highs approaching 80. Winds out of the northwest around 5 miles per hour. I'm meteorologist Jennifer Wojcicki. Right now, it's 73 degrees.
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0: There's Randy Houser and Back in the Bottle. Thanks for listening. I'm Phil O'Reilly, been sitting in this week, and we're getting set for the morning show next. And Luke Bryan, be sure to take us with you wherever you go today.
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0: So they say people with simple names, like common short first names, have more success in life. Because, I mean, like, say, everybody's heard of Tom Hanks, but no one's heard of his older brother, Ezekiel Ababa.
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3: Good Thursday morning. Here is a look at what's going on in Montgomery County for August 27th. 2026. The Montgomery County Leadership Academy will bring back their annual Community Day of Service. It'll be on Wednesday, September 16th, beginning at Pike Place. From 8:30 in the morning until noon, local nonprofits will have several projects ranging from painting, landscaping, and caring for animals. 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
14: Here's your WCDQ 106.3 forecast. Becoming mainly sunny with fog and spots early today, with daytime highs approaching 80. Winds out of the northwest around 5 miles per hour. I'm meteorologist Jennifer Wojcicki. Currently, it's 60 degrees.
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0: I'm sure you've probably been in traffic where you didn't know what was going on. This is what happened in Rhode Island, which, of course, we don't have that issue around the country, but you have to deal with a truck overturning and dumping, listen to this, 20 tons of squid onto the road. It actually closed down the highway for 8 hours. There is video, and it just piles and piles of squid on the street. Now, the good news, obviously, the trucker wasn't injured, but can you imagine that smell? I mean, realistically, I could never eat calamari again.
1: This is Randy Glenn with Calvary Baptist Church and your morning boost. In the book of Joshua, Israel marched around Jericho for 7 days. But for 6 days, nothing happened. But they got up with courage. They got up when nothing was going on. They got up with purpose in mind. Today, get up. March around that city, because the seventh day the walls of Jericho came down. Your seventh day is coming. Make today a great day.
2: A Wednesday rally, and strong in wheat, beans, and corn, too. This is Hoosier Ag Today. I'm Andy Eubank with the Farm Market Review, and the final numbers are coming up. First, what happened? Well, to find out, I checked in at the end of the session with Tom Fritz, EFG Group in Chicago. Wheat led the markets, which charged higher on Wednesday, and you can look at headlines to figure out why. Certainly the Black Sea a part of that. News from President Putin in Russia, Tom. So headlines drive the markets and drive them hard.
3: Oh, absolutely. 10:04 Chicago time, it has become known that Mr. Putin is going to, he's thinking about escalating his attack on Ukraine, mentioning the city center in Kyiv, as well as different areas of their critical infrastructure. And he's going to use ballistic missiles, at least that's what the article says. And we know Ukraine is out of the Patriot defense system. They've used it all up, and nobody has come to their aid in providing them with more defense systems, at least that I know of. So bottom line is the war escalates, and you can be darn sure that Ukraine will respond with a fleet of drones going after Russia. Lately, they've been going after the refining areas. And because, as it, what was mentioned earlier this morning, that one of Russia's critical grain terminals, one of the primary ones, it's down for at least 4 months. It'll take that long to repair it. So, but the word that, you know, he's thinking about escalating his attack, that was all the market needed. And the wheat market took off. The corn market followed. And it was like soybeans are looking at this and like, what's going on here? So they start to follow. And then the next thing you know, the soybean market gets, you know, a major boost. And I think that's because China is being excluded in sanctions that the U.S. wants to impose on countries that deal with Iran. And we know China gets a lot of its crude oil from Iran. So, but supposedly China's been excluded from any of these sanctions. And couple that with the Chinese continuing to buy soybeans, it's like, okay, here we go, up, up, and away. Who wants to be short?
2: Tom Fritz, market commentary. Tom coming to us from Chicago at EFG Group.
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2: The Hack Market Review settlements now from Wednesday, September corn 514, that was up 13.5 cents. December contract up 13, 536.5. November beans 28.25 higher, 1266. January 1280 and 3/4 up 28.5. And the limit up for Chicago wheat, September 7:30 and a half. That was 45 cents higher. I'm Ian DeEubank with the Wednesday Review. 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
3: Here's your WCDQ 106.3 forecast. Becoming mainly sunny with fog and spots early today, with daytime highs approaching 80. Winds out of the northwest around 5 miles per hour. I'm meteorologist Jennifer Wojcicki. Currently, it's 60 degrees.
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0: so.
1: We have lived in the craziest week with Hayden Panettiere and Dolly and Tim Curry yesterday. Okay, we have met our quota, so we can just got to get through the rest of the week. This has been crazy, and it is weird. The world feels different without Dolly in it. And I know that may sound weird or cliche, but it does, because she just brought a calmness to the world that we really need. She was nice. She was good. And we need to find another person that can lead that charge that Dolly had. And maybe each one of us could take a lesson from Dolly and keep that, well, maybe just use that momentum and keep moving on.
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5: Dry weather returns for your Thursday. I'm Chief Meteorologist Ryan Martin with Hoosier Ag Today's Indiana Farm Forecast. The frontal boundary sweeping through yesterday and overnight last night. It is gone, pushing off to the east, and we should be settling in with good sunshine. Temperatures that are warm but not super hot. That's going to be the story through the rest of the week and weekend. Temperatures that are warm, not hot. Humidity values that are fairly comfortable overall, but we are definitely not going to be as cool as we were earlier in the week. With regard to precipitation, I've got nothing here today through the weekend and honestly the first part of next week. I think our next frontal boundary sagging into the region is going to be developing next Wednesday, Thursday. Even that, not a strong sweeping front. Maybe some pop-up showers and storms in northern Indiana next Wednesday. A secondary batch next Friday into Saturday to kick off the Labor Day holiday weekend. But then I think we do clear out for Labor Day itself. I'm Ryan Martin.
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Well, we've made it to Thursday. What's going on? It's Scott Gaines. Thank you for hanging around. Ashley McBride's on the way. Sam Hunt here in a second. I just felt like we needed this song today because I know there's a lot of us that just are not okay today. And it's okay. All right. We're all in it together. Jelly Roll, I'm Not Okay.

0: So you can forget porridge being left out for bears. Why don't you just go ahead and leave KFC sitting on your kitchen table and see if a bear will break into your house? That's exactly what happened to Kendra North. She left KFC sitting on her kitchen table and she went to bed. Now, I don't really know why she didn't clean it up, but the bear could smell the KFC. I guess the bear went through the door, basically broke everything in the living room and in the kitchen, enjoyed the KFC, and then went back out. Now, I guess Kendra's sister lives next door to her and heard the crash. Now, this girl's asleep in her own home. She didn't hear it, but everyone else did. So, like, her neighbor said it sounded like a car wreck. And the only quote from the girl, Kendra, whose house got broken in by a bear and they ate her KFCs, she was just sad that her KFC was gone. Didn't care about the house or any of the furniture. Yet you can go buy more KFC.
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6: Good Thursday morning. Here is a look at what's going on in Montgomery County for August 27th, 2026. The Montgomery County Leadership Academy will bring back their annual Community Day of Service. It'll be on Wednesday, September 16th, beginning at Pike Place. From 8:30 in the morning until noon, local nonprofits will have several projects ranging from painting, landscaping, and caring for animals. 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
13: Here's your WCDQ 106.3 forecast. Becoming mainly sunny with fog in spots early today, with daytime highs approaching 80. Winds out of the northwest around 5 miles per hour. I'm meteorologist Jennifer Wojcicki. Right now, 58.
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0: If you're not interested in flying, try this. There was a man that got on a flight. It was his birthday. He decided that he told the whole plane that it was his birthday. They could bring him drinks and he was going to celebrate with everybody on the plane. And this was even before the plane even took off. Then he started singing Happy Birthday to Me over and over and over. I believe about 15 minutes in, there were people like asking him to stop. He would not stop. He was later escorted off the plane before the plane even took off. So he got to probably celebrate in jail.
1: This is Randy Glenn from Calvary Baptist with your morning boost. Matthew chapter 26, verse 38. My soul is exceeding sorrowful even unto death. Jesus spoke these words having emotional pain before he went to the cross. If there is one who understands, it's Christ. When there is emotional hurt, Christ knows. When there is broken heart, Christ heals. When there is sorrow, Christ comforts. When life is more than you can bear, stay close to Christ and make today a great day.
2: The debate over agricultural standards continues, and a growing backlash is erupting in the cattle industry. This is Hoosier Ag Today. I'm Greg Allen. Indiana's pork industry is preparing to take its message directly to consumers and lawmakers as the debate over agricultural standards continues. Josh Trinari, executive director of Indiana Pork, says while federal partners are working to communicate agriculture's story in Washington, D.C., the industry also has a responsibility to educate Hoosiers at the state level.
3: So our federal partners are definitely trying to drive that message home in Washington, D.C. It's our job to do it at the state level.
2: Trinari says Indiana Pork plans to launch preemptive messaging on social media this fall and into the winter, explaining why farmers use certain practices and the standards already in place. Then, when Indiana lawmakers return to the State House, the organization will closely watch proposed legislation. He says farmers will need to be ready to speak up and contact their legislators when issues affecting agriculture emerge.
3: It's our job as ag to diffuse that and make sure we have realistic standards in place and just not whatever the latest talking point is.
2: Trinari says there is currently a large echo chamber surrounding agricultural issues, and it will take active producers and constituents to push back against misinformation.
3: But farmers and the districts of legislators that are really like buying into the MAHA movement, they need to be ready to be vocal. Once we see what bills are out there and what's getting proposed, it's going to take a lot of active constituents to push back on that.
2: Trinari says the goal is to ensure Indiana maintains realistic, science-based standards for agriculture, not policies driven simply by the latest talking points. A growing backlash is erupting throughout the U.S. cattle industry over President Trump's plan to bring in 300,000 metric tons of additional foreign beef duty-free over the next 90 days. C.J. Miller has the story.
4: By taking those safeguards off for 90 days, that's really going to send a lot of negative signals to the cattle markets, which is something we're very concerned about. And it's not really going to move the needle that much on beef prices.
5: That's Kent Backus, Executive Director of Government Affairs for the National Cattlemen's Beef Association. Trump says the additional imports are intended to lower record-high beef prices for consumers by as much as 25%. But Backus says there are major unanswered questions about how the administration could guarantee that discount all the way through the supply chain.
4: There's really no rules or really no details as to how they would carry that out. It's truly unprecedented. And other than probably a handshake agreement, I don't know how you can actually get the importers to do that. And I also don't know how you would get the retailers to ultimately do that or whoever's going to move this product. That would take a full supply chain agreement to do that. And while I think that sounds good on paper, and it's definitely what they want to hear, I just don't know how realistic it is.
5: Backus says one reason why beef prices remain as high as they are is because people are still out there buying a lot of beef.
4: There are other proteins available. And if market forces were really pushing back, then we would see that reflected in the price. But consumers continue to pay that top dollar for that high quality protein.
5: He says he's also concerned about government interference in the marketplace.
4: The concern is that if the government continues to try to intervene in the marketplace, then instead of market forces driving that and seeing that reflected in consumer prices, then you start getting the government manipulating these things.
5: Backus and other ag leaders stress that the Trump administration's plan could cause beef prices to crash just as peak marketing season is set to begin this fall for live cattle and feeder calves.
6: I'm C.J. Miller.
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19: Here's your WCDQ 106.3 forecast. Becoming mainly sunny with fog and spots early today, with daytime highs approaching 80. Winds out of the northwest around 5 miles per hour. I'm meteorologist Jennifer Wojcicki. Right now, 58.
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0: Well, I'm sure you saw the video from Ella Langley's show in Little Rock, Arkansas, that Drake was there. Of all people, Drake was there hanging out with Ernest. He said he wanted to see an Ella Langley show. So that's what he did. He flew down there to watch it because he wanted to see what all the hubbub was. And he wanted to see who broke his record. She broke his record on the Billboard Hot 100. And obviously, no hard feelings. He thought it was really good. He said he enjoyed it. He complimented her songwriting and said he actually had a really good time.
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4: This is Hoosier Ag. Today's Thursday farm market preview. Big time rally in corn, beans, and wheat, which was the leader yesterday. Tom Fritz is here from EFG Group. Are we in danger of that rally maybe being overdone a bit?
5: Well, you know, I think because of what caused the rally, Russia suggesting they may escalate their war against Ukraine. Well, we're going to follow that news overnight to see if there's been any simmering of that idea, if you will. If not, the wheat market, will probably continue on higher, and it will in turn take the corn market with it. But also the market participants in the corn market, they're trying to digest what would a 2 to 3 bushel per acre lowering from the USDA, what would that create as far as the tightening of stocks?
4: That's Tom Fritz, and I'm Andy Eubank. Hoosier Ag Today, Indiana's farm network for 20 years.
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1: From the York Automotive Group Studio, this is Montgomery County's Country Station, WCDQ, Crawfordsville.

My boy, Nate Smith, that is World on Fire. How are you? It's Scott Gaines. Thank you for hanging around. Kenny Chesney's on the way. Tim McGraw here in a second. And Megan Maroney gets this one started. It is Medicine. And good morning.

0: Well, I got to say thank you to those who sent DMs thanking for just all the Dolly coverage from yesterday and just being a Dolly fan and saying some sweet things. It was very nice to get a lot of DMs thanking me for taking care of that for you as we were all kind of still grieving together. And once again, it's going to take a little while to get over, but thank you for all the sweet things. If you want to find me, you can. I'm pretty easy to find. Instagram's probably the best place. You can DM me there. And it's all one word. It's Scott Gaines Radio. So if you want to reach out, you can do it right there.
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3: Good Thursday morning. Here is a look at what's going on in Montgomery County for August 27th. 2026. The Montgomery County Leadership Academy will bring back their annual Community Day of Service. It'll be on Wednesday, September 16th, beginning at Pike Place. From 8:30 in the morning until noon, local nonprofits will have several projects ranging from painting, landscaping, and caring for animals. 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
10: 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Tonight, lows dip down to about 59. I'm meteorologist Jennifer Wojcicki. Currently 61.
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0: So there was a guy in Guatemala that faked his own kidnapping to get out of his wedding. Listen, dude, just tell her you don't want to get married. That's horrible to do that to her. So he apparently, on the day of his wedding, disappeared for hours and hours and hours so we could find him. He did eventually appear again. He gave the police a full statement. And then at the very end, they just said, this isn't adding up. He eventually admitted he did it all because he just didn't want to get married. I'm thinking there's easier ways of doing that.
1: This is Randy Glenn from Calvary Baptist with your morning boost. Genesis 42, verse 8. And Joseph knew his brethren, but they knew not him. Before Joseph told his brothers who he was, like Christ, he knew their need. He knew their past. He knew their failure. After Joseph told his brothers who he was, he showed mercy just like Christ. You may not know Christ, but he knows you. Know Christ today and make today a great day.
2: This is a Bloomberg Money Minute. Foreclosure filings are on the rise. The real estate analytics firm Atom says overall filings rose 1% month over month in July and were up 10% from the year earlier. Nevada, South Carolina, and Florida saw the worst foreclosure activity. Bank repossessions were unchanged from June but jumped 23% from a year ago, with lenders seizing nearly 4,800 U.S. properties. The Trump administration is weighing a new round of tariffs on semiconductors, which could hit not just chips but also goods made with them, like laptops and servers. Politico reporting that the potential tariffs are alarming the U.S. tech industry, which warns that they could slow data center expansion and force companies to cancel plans to build data centers, ultimately jeopardizing U.S. hopes of dominating artificial intelligence. Gold rebounded above $4,600 an ounce. It's up nearly 15% this month, given fresh incentive by the Treasury's unexpected intervention in the bond market last week. Matt Piper, Bloomberg Radio.
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10: Here's your WCDQ 106.3 forecast. 80 today, under mainly clear skies, northwest winds 5 to 10 miles per hour. Tonight, lows dip down to about 59. I'm meteorologist Jennifer Wojcicki. Right now, 63.
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0: lot of artists are leaning into songs of faith. And of course, that one from Blake Shelton called Let Him In Anyway. Luke Bryan put up a sample of a song that's going to be on his new album called Signs. And it's called Praying by the Rules. And he said it's a pretty special song. He said, listen, we've all got our own relationship with the Lord. It ain't about being perfect. It's about showing up as you are, which is absolutely the truth.
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5: 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On a

Well, it's Thursday, my friends. Thank you for letting me hang around with you. Let's see what I got. Russell Dickerson's Worth Your Wild is on the way. Jordan Davis here in a second. Luke Combs gets this hour started, and it's Sleepless in a Hotel Room. And good morning.

0: I got a question for you. So what is the most universal hated thing in all human history? So since the launch of social media, what is the most hated thing? All right, here's some of the things that have come up. Mosquitoes, biting the inside of your cheek, you know, when you're eating, stubbing your toe, Alzheimer's, cancer, wet socks, Mondays, and probably the one that I would have said first, people who leave shopping carts loose in a parking lot. You all deserve to be beaten about the face and neck with a wet sock.
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3: Good Thursday morning. Here is a look at what's going on in Montgomery County for August 27th. 2026. The Montgomery County Leadership Academy will bring back their annual Community Day of Service. It'll be on Wednesday, September 16th, beginning at Pike Place. From 8:30 in the morning until noon, local nonprofits will have several projects ranging from painting, landscaping, and caring for animals. 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
7: Here's your WCDQ 106.3 forecast. 80 today, under mainly clear skies, northwest winds 5 to 10 miles per hour. Tonight, lows dip down to about 59. I'm meteorologist Jennifer Wojcicki. Right now, it's 65 degrees.
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1: He's a ranch hand in a pinch, man. 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
1: Some dogs do not learn their lesson, and Ranger apparently is one of those dogs. Ranger became locally famous because he was sneaking into his neighborhood Dollar General and stealing food. And he eventually earned himself a one-year ban from the store. So what happened when his year was up? Ranger returned on the exact day his ban expired and promptly stole again. That's him going there, "Oh, you think you can keep me out again, Karen?"
2: 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With headlines from overseas, the crude market gyrated a little yesterday, but in the end, the primary pressure of a possible partial reopening of the Strait of Hormuz won out. Down 32 cents at the close, crude oil at $82.04 a barrel. AAA's Indiana average for regular unleaded was down a penny and a half, $3.47 and a half. Fractionally higher average diesel around the state at just over $5.64. Corn bids at Indiana ethanol plants jumped to $5.54 at Portland, $5.14 at Clymers. Claypool's bean bid $13.16. I'm Ian DeEubank, Hoosier Ag Today, Indiana's farm network for 20 years.
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6: Here's your WCDQ 106.3 forecast. 80 today, under mainly clear skies, northwest winds 5 to 10 miles per hour. Tonight, lows dip down to about 59. I'm meteorologist Jennifer Wojcicki. Right now, it's 65 degrees.
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0: Hudson Westbrook, that has painted you pretty. Like I said earlier, this has really been a very strange week as we've experienced quite a bit of loss over the last week. You know, we talked about Hayden Panettiere, we talked about Dolly and Tim Curry yesterday. It has just been a very, very heavy week. And I know sometimes it's kind of difficult when especially people that you admire pass on. It's watching the stories, especially in Nashville, people lining up for miles to drive by Dolly's house and leave things at her front gate. And it's just all the places that people will leave things in town. They have one on her star in downtown Nashville, over by her studio. And she just affected a lot of people. And she did so much good. I did see somewhere where they said that she had given away upwards of over $500 million of her own money to take care of kids and the elderly and the poor and the people who went through hurricanes and people who lost their homes in East Tennessee. And she just took care of those who actually needed it. And I don't know, we could all stand to be a little bit more like Dolly, in my opinion. I need you to have the very best day you can, and let's meet back here again tomorrow.
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Happy Friday Eve. Sounds so much better when you say it like that, right? So much closer to the weekend. We're going to get to Thomas Rhett and Parker McCollum. They're on the way after Ella Langley with Choosin' Texas.

0: Parker McCollum with Killing Me. And well, it is over. Emily in Paris. I truly love that show. It's like that little, like, I don't know, escape on Netflix. And well, it's coming to an end. And it's coming to an end this Christmas Eve. Yes, The Gift of Emily in Paris. Netflix has announced that that final season is going to premiere on December 24th. So Lily Collins, of course, she is back for season 6. They are in production in France. So the season started in Greece back in May. And Darren Star, who created the show, he is also the executive producer and he writes for it. And again, this is coming to an end. So she's stepping into a new era of ambition and romance, apparently. And we're just going to have to wait to see what happens. So I'm looking forward to it. She's, you know, got to make some big choices about her career, her heart, and whether or not she's going to stay in Paris. So again, that's this Christmas Eve, the beginning of the end for Emily in Paris. We've got Morgan Wallen next for you with Been By Now.
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10: Here's your WCDQ 106.3 forecast. Sunshine mixed with clouds at times today, with daytime highs approaching 80. Northwest winds 5 to 10 miles per hour. I'm meteorologist Jennifer Wojcicki. Right now, it's 67 degrees.
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0: get to drinking. That is Zach John King. What shall we celebrate today? Well, we got a couple of holidays, those out of the ordinaries. Today is one of those that kind of anything goes because it's Just Because Day. So you can do something and leave work early and say, I left just because it's a holiday and I'm celebrating. See how that works. It is also World Rock, Paper, Scissors Day, Petroleum Day, and Tarzan Day. So I don't know how you can celebrate that except for, you know, running around, I guess, in a loincloth or something like that. I don't know, but I wouldn't recommend that in public. Stick around. We got John Party next with Head Over Boots.
1: This is a Bloomberg Money Minute. A couple of discount retailers see bright futures. Dollar General is raising its financial guidance, saying the move shows its strong results for the year's first half and improved outlook for the rest of the year. Meanwhile, rival Dollar Tree also boosted its earnings forecast. Both retailers reported earnings that beat estimates in the latest quarter, while both also benefited from tariff refunds. Best Buy is seeing a boost due to demand for computers, mobile devices, and televisions. The retailer also says sales of newer categories, such as AI glasses and trading cards, more than doubled in the latest quarter from last year. Best Buy raised its full-year outlook after posting results that topped Wall Street estimates. It's the latest sign the consumer electronics retailer is rebounding from an extended period of sluggish sales. The tech-heavy Nasdaq gaining over 1% as Nvidia shares jump 7% after saying revenue will grow around 70% next fiscal year, while Salesforce extended gains to 19%, its biggest jump since August of 2020. Dan Schwartzman, Bloomberg Radio.
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13: Here's your WCDQ 106.3 forecast. Sunshine mixed with clouds at times today, with daytime highs approaching 80. Northwest winds 5 to 10 miles per hour. I'm meteorologist Jennifer Wojcicki. Right now, it's 67 degrees.
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0: That is Kane Brown with Woman. This is some great news. We've got, over the years, you know, they've done it several years in a row, but Farm Aid has raised over $90 million to help America's farmers. And the next one's coming up September 26th at Veterans United Home Loans Amphitheater in Virginia Beach, Virginia. And they're going to broadcast that this year on CNN. So Farm Aid board members Neil Young, John Mellencamp, Willie Nelson, Dave Matthews, Margot Price, and Nathaniel Ratliff, sorry about that. I was thinking about Harry Potter, but not him. But they are set to perform this year. So that's going to be great. You can watch it on CNN. So if you, as long as you have that channel, then definitely give it a watch on September 26th and give if you can. Jordan Davis is up next with Singles You Up.
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He was recently on Jimmy Kimmel Live and, well, he talked about his 300-pound weight loss. It's Jelly Roll with Hands Up.

0: Phone, keys, wallet. That is Lainey Wilson along with John Mayer. Let's do it. Let's go back in time. This day in history, August 27th. Our first stop, going back to 1912. And that is when Tarzan of the Apes by Edgar Rice Burroughs appeared as a magazine article. Now, the first Tarzan novel was published 2 years later. So that's why today is Tarzan Day. On this day in 1955, the Guinness Book of World Records was published for the very first time. And in 1990, Garth Brooks' No Fences album hit stores. And there you have it, this day in history. Chris Stapleton is next with You Should Probably Leave.
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7: Here's your WCDQ 106.3 forecast. Sunshine mixed with clouds at times today, with daytime highs approaching 80. Northwest winds 5 to 10 miles per hour. I'm meteorologist Jennifer Wojcicki. Right now, it's 73 degrees.
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0: Ella Langley with Love and Life again. All right, we need to take extra special care of our seniors, okay? Our baby boomers. And my dad will tell you, the best generation. And my mom and dad both will say that. But I mention that because, unfortunately, we have lost another who is 80. You know, we lost Dolly Parton on just yesterday, just Wednesday. No, Tuesday. Oh, my gosh. Where's the time going? We lost her on Tuesday. And then just yesterday, we lost another great actor. And that, Tim Curry. You know him best. He's a British actor. I mean, he stole the scenes. You know, cult classic. And I'm sure we'll all be watching it again this Halloween season, the Rocky Horror Picture Show. He was also Home Alone 2 and Clue. So many great things that he was a part of. And I'm hoping that they'll have a lot of his movies on the streaming services, maybe even on the regular channels, so we can all kind of remember all the interesting roles he was a part of. I mean, the Three Musketeers. He was also made an appearance in Roseanne, Will and Grace as well. So you forget all the things he did. A lot of voiceover work too over the last several years. So he will be missed, but he leaves a lot of great movies and memories behind. So Tim Curry, rest in peace. Stick around. We got Zach Brown Band next with Chicken Fried.
1: Indiana's pork industry is preparing to take its message directly to consumers and lawmakers as the debate over agricultural standards continues. This is Hoosier Ag Today. I'm Greg Allen. Josh Trinari, Executive Director of Indiana Pork, says while federal partners are working to communicate agriculture's story in Washington, D.C., the industry also has a responsibility to educate Hoosiers at the state level.
2: So our federal partners are definitely trying to drive that message home in Washington, D.C. It's our job to do it at the state level.
1: Trinari says Indiana Pork plans to launch preemptive messaging on social media this fall and into the winter, explaining why farmers use certain practices and the standards already in place.
2: It's our job as ag to diffuse that and make sure we have realistic standards in place and just not whatever the latest talking point is.
1: Trinari says the goal is to ensure Indiana maintains realistic standards for agriculture. I'm Greg Allen, Hoosier Ag Today.
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10: Here's your WCDQ 106.3 forecast. Sunshine mixed with clouds at times today, with daytime highs approaching 80. Northwest winds 5 to 10 miles per hour. I'm meteorologist Jennifer Wojcicki. Right now, it's 73 degrees.
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0: What took you so long? That is Jacob Hackworth. And it seems like it has taken a really long time. They've been talking about it, it seems like, for years. Okay, like 10, 20 years. I know it hasn't been that long. But lots of rumors going around. But according to the latest reports, the six actors have been confirmed as finalists for Bond. And they are set to screen test for the role in early September, which is, you know, starts next week. So Page Six is reporting that Jack Barton, Jacob Elordi, Paul Mescal, Colm Turner, Jack Loudon, and Harris Dickinson are all in the running, with Barton being described as the front runner. And I'm going to be honest, I'm going to go look up each one of those guys because I can't for the life of me think about what they look like by just name alone. Yes, I'm going to be Googling them just like you are. On the way, we got George Burge and Luke Bryan with Ride, Ride, Ride.
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Depending on which profile of hers you look at, I mean, there's so many of them out there, but she could either be 5'5" or 5'7", or some variation of the two. 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

0: So.
1: That is Dan and Shay with Say So. And this is genius. This makes so much sense. Okay, because it's like I can only imagine single parents, you know, ones who are really truly all alone, maybe a spouse passed away or, you know, one ran away. But Uber now has launched a feature that allows parents to view a live stream of their teens' rides. So if they're getting picked up, you know, somebody's too busy to get them, this and that, and or maybe, you know, like I said, you're truly a single parent, that this is going to be so helpful. Because, I mean, yes, you're still going to worry about your child, I would imagine. And, I mean, you know, I don't have kids, but I still just try to imagine. But, yeah, maybe this will be a little bit less worry if you can watch your kids getting into an Uber drive and then they get to where they need to go and that they're safely. You know, I know that's what my mother would have loved when we were kids, whenever she had to work late and my dad was working late as well. So, you know, situations happen and sometimes it's hard, especially with all these activities that kids get involved in nowadays. Back in my day, yeah, I didn't do a whole lot. Maybe that's why I got into radio. Stella Lefty is next with Boss.
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11: Here's your WCDQ 106.3 forecast. Mainly clear skies this afternoon with daytime highs approaching 80. Northwesterly winds 5 to 10 miles per hour. I'm meteorologist Jennifer Wojcicki. Right now, it's 75 degrees.
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0: in the bottle, that is Randy Houser. It's time for your random stat of the day, and I thought this was perfect since we've got so many kids that are, you know, getting ready for back to school or already there. I know it all varies depending on what school you're going to. but they have found, according to a recent survey, that about 10% of us still have a best friend from elementary school, just 10%. But this is the time that kids are meeting all these other kids and they're making those friendships and you hope that they last, you know, that there's no backstabbing and all that stuff that happens, right? Or people move or this or that. But 10%, you know, I am still in touch. I wouldn't say, you know, she's my best friend still. But we still stay in touch every now and then. I have a friend from kindergarten and I just think the world of her. It's just, you know, everybody's lifestyle. You get busy and here she's moved a lot and I don't get to talk to her as much as I would like to. But I mean, that's such a rarity to get that best friend when you're little like that. So, that's awesome, that there's 10%. I wish that number was higher. Kane Brown and Marshmello are next with Miles on It.
1: Corn and beans reverse, wheat continues the surge. This is Hoosier Ag Today's Thursday midday farm market update. Profit taking may have come in following this week's gains in the corn and bean markets, but wheat is back up nearly a dime after going limit up yesterday. Russia has followed through on the escalation threats, including strikes in the Odessa region. And we are coming off the lows in corn and beans. September corn 3.5 lower now at 5.10.5. December 5.33.25 down 3.25. The bean market now on the plus side. November 12.66¾ up 3/4. January up a penny at 12.81¾. September wheat 11¼ higher at 7.41¾. October live cattle 213.45 up 267. And October lean hogs down a dime at 80.80. I'm Andy Eubank, Hoosier Ag Today, serving Indiana farmers for 20 years.
2: This is a Bloomberg Money Minute. Because the Trump administration has pulled federal research funding from top U.S. universities, Canadian schools are now pouncing, awarding 64 global scholars, some of them from Harvard and from MIT, with hundreds of millions in funding if they relocate their healthcare and AI research to Canada. A rosy outlook from AI chipmaker NVIDIA that's fueling a bit of a rally in the tech sector today on Wall Street, raising hopes that the boom in AI spending is poised to continue. NVIDIA shares right now up 7.5%, sparking that rally. That's ahead of tomorrow's speech from Kevin Warsh, the new head of the Federal Reserve. He speaks at the central bank's annual Jackson Hole Symposium. And right now on Wall Street, the Dow's up 0.25%, the Nasdaq 1.25% higher, the S&P up 0.67%. And despite dismal sales, Tesla is raising the price of two trims of its poor-selling Cybertruck by another $5,000. The base dual-motor version now starts at $75,000. Tom Busby, Bloomberg Radio.
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9: Here's your WCDQ 106.3 forecast. Mainly clear skies this afternoon with daytime highs approaching 80. Northwesterly winds 5 to 10 miles per hour. I'm meteorologist Jennifer Wojcicki. Right now, it's 75 degrees.
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0: I didn't come here to leave. That is Chris Young. And this is just kind of just a bummer of a story to share. But I'm sharing it because I know I worry about it. You know, that, well, eventually we'll all be replaced maybe by AI. I hope not. I'm so happy to be in radio. I'm a real human. And I actually, the pictures that I post on my socials are pictures I've taken myself. And I have seen so many things, especially like when I do my Tasty Tuesday for you, that a lot of these foods I see online, I'm like, are those legit? Everything I share with you, I have seen at the grocery store, and I take that picture myself. I may not always buy the product because I'm pinching my pennies, but I still take the picture because I'm already paying for my cell phone, right? So the camera comes with it. But I mention all that because Microsoft founder Bill Gates now is warning about AI, saying that his industry was downplaying the risks. Thanks, Bill. He believes those risks include mass unemployment and bioterrorism. So, yeah. So, let's get back to the music, because that's just too Debbie Downer. Ugh. And I'm sorry if your name's Debbie. I didn't mean anything by it. Lauren Elena and Chase Matthew are next with All My Exes.
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4: 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Those are keeping crude oil prices flat today. U.S. crude up just about 13 cents to $82.38 a barrel. The average price for Indiana unleaded gas is $3.46. It's highest in northern Indiana's Pulaski County at $3.77. Indiana diesel averaging $5.63. Cash bids from Indiana ethanol plants include $5.50 in Portland, $5.28 in Alexandria and Union City, $5.25 in North Manchester, $5.10 in Clymers. 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I'm Eric Pfeiffer. 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

0: Move on. That is Kevin Powers along with Shaboozy. I'm Sherry Farmer, and I think I've shared with you before that, you know, I had the long conversation with my doctor, and they're like, you need to try and eat a little bit of meat. Okay. So I've incorporated maybe once or twice a week. I'm forcing myself to eat chicken. I don't like that kind of like rubbery feel on my teeth. I can't help it. I'm just, hey, everybody's got their quirks. I've got mine. I got a lot of them. But I've never craved a hamburger. I don't even think when I was a kid. Like, I don't know. I think I was just born to be a vegetarian. But I've had stomach issues, blah, blah, blah, blah, right? But anyway, I mention that because I'm kind of excited about it because I've never had them. But starting on Tuesday, as we get into the new month, September, here we come. McDonald's is going to be serving their spicy chicken nuggets again. I've never had them, and I love me some spicy. So let me know if you've tried it. Hit me up in the socials. Let me know if it's something I need to look into. Taylor Swift is next with I Knew It, I Knew You.
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11: Here's your WCDQ 106.3 forecast. Sunshine mixed with clouds at times this afternoon, with daytime highs approaching 80. Northwest winds 5 to 10 miles per hour. I'm meteorologist Jennifer Wojcicki. Right now, it's 75 degrees.
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0: That is John Party with Boots Off. And you might want to take your boots off, relax a little if it's your birthday. Hope you enjoy it. Happy birthday. Some of the celebrities you share your special day with include former Bond girl and Miss Ringo Starr, Barbara Bach. She is 79 today. She's been married to Ringo for 45 years. And I don't know if you ever saw the other movie she was in with Ringo. It was called Caveman. It is the goofiest, silliest movie, but they're really cute together. Charles Fleischer is 76 today. He's the voice of Roger Rabbit. Former MTV VJ Julie Brown is 63. And let's not forget songwriter Jeffrey Steele, Something in the Water. He is now 65. Sarah Chalky, I believe that's how you pronounce her last name. And forgive me if it's wrong. I didn't have the time to look it up. She's 50 today. And then you've got, I forgot, Colt Ford. He's 57. I am just going all kinds of backwards today. And then we've got Patrick J. Adams, Mike Ross from Suits. He's now 45. Alexa Vega from Spy Kids. She's now 38. Happy birthday, everybody. Make it a good one. Stick around. We got more great music for you. Going to hear from Blake Shelton next with a guy with a girl.
1: 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Currently paying a 50 cent positive basis versus the November futures for soybeans delivered by September 10th. Call with questions 574-566-2113. Board started weaker in most areas, but I tell you what, through the mid-morning part of the session, we've turned it around, going from double digits down on soybeans up to about a penny or two higher. Corn's only down 2 to 3 right now. Wheat markets, double digits higher again. Chicago, KC, and almost seeing Minneapolis get into that same general vein. So there are still concerns out there on the supply side, especially on the wheat with the situation in Black Sea. But otherwise, headlines are few and far between. Weekly export sales report this morning, not bad. We're continuing to hear more demand come out of China. Weather dry for the rest of this week and weekend. Next chance of decent rain in northern Indiana probably holds off till the second half of next week. I'm Ryan Martin.
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12: Here's your WCDQ 106.3 forecast. Sunshine mixed with clouds at times this afternoon, with daytime highs approaching 80. Northwest winds 5 to 10 miles per hour. I'm meteorologist Jennifer Wojcicki. Right now, it's 75 degrees.
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0: Country and She Knows It. That is Luke Bryan. And if you are excited about football season, well, I mean, it's just like almost here. So we're less than 2 weeks away from the opening of the season. And the first game is on a Wednesday night with the world champion Seahawks in a rematch at home against the New England Patriots, and a special halftime show, which is going to feature surviving members of South Garden, joined by the Pretty Reckless lead singer Taylor Momsen and Pearl Jam guitarist Mike McCready. So that's what you can expect. And, you know, the game just, you know, again, 2 weeks away. I know my husband, he is a high school referee, and he's already started. He's already started work. So, but, you know, the high school starts earlier, and then we've got college, and then we've got these pros. And then, of course, there's that other league, too. I know they go by initials, too. Forgive me. I know that the Battle Hawks, they play in St. Louis because St. Louis, well, I've told you before about that. That's where I'm from. And we get really bent out of shape about football in general due to the fact that we've lost like two teams. We used to have the Arizona Cardinals. And of course, we used to have the LA Rams. We lost two teams, maybe even a third one that I'm not even aware of, but sad. We can't keep a football team. Or we couldn't. Now, though, I'm here, so it is what it is. Kenny Chesney's up next with American Kids.
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Thanks for sharing your work day with us. If you have Fridays off, well, whew, today is your Friday. So good for you. You have a 3-day weekend. But for the rest of us, yeah, we got to work tomorrow. But Sugarland, Morgan Wallen, they're coming up right after John Morgan's Kid Myself.

0: Been by now, that is Morgan Wallen. And I wish I could remember what the stats were. But over the last couple years, I mean, there's been a lot of songs that have been pretty much AI. And folks are loving them, which is not good, right? That's not good for the recording industry. That's why most of our artists all have these side gigs. They're all getting into makeup, dolls, and whiskeys and whatnot, because they got to make some side money, right? Just in case the music thing doesn't work out. But they got to use their popularity while they can. And I mention that because Australia's music industry, they're stepping up to the plate. They have barred all songs completely generated by AI from official charts. That comes after an AI cover of Madonna's Like a Prayer spent 16 weeks in the Australian top 20. So, you know, you wonder who gets credit for that, because, you know, really it should be Madonna, right? But I don't know. I don't know where all that's going. So I just hope that it doesn't go too far and that we want to continue to, you know, listen to humans talk on the radio like I am with you now. Yes, I'm human. Or even listen to when they're talented and they can sing songs or they can act or whatever. So let's keep it human, you know? Shop local, listen local, and continue to, I guess, be like, prefer human. Is that a campaign? I got to work on that. Florida Georgia Line is next with Get Your Shine On.
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14: Here's your WCDQ 106.3 forecast. Sunshine mixed with clouds at times this afternoon, with daytime highs approaching 80. Northwest winds 5 to 10 miles per hour. I'm meteorologist Jennifer Wojcicki. Right now, it's 74 degrees.
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4: Here's your WCDQ 106.3 forecast. Sunshine mixed with clouds at times this afternoon, with daytime highs approaching 80. Northwest winds 5 to 10 miles per hour. I'm meteorologist Jennifer Wojcicki. Right now, it's 74 degrees.
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0: A completely self-taught musician and songwriter, too. Texas' own Hudson Westbrook and his Painted You Pretty. Coming up, a couple of guys who were together on tour last summer. Only makes sense to have them on the duet this summer. George Burge with Luke Bryan.
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5: Bean and wheat markets go higher again. This is Hoosier Ag Today's Thursday closing farm market report. Some profit taking in corn today, understood, but that wheat rally continued after limit up yesterday following first the Russia threats and then overnight actual strikes on Ukraine and the important export region at Odessa. Corn for September down 3 3/4, 5.10 1/4. December corn ends down 3 cents at 5.33 1/2. March 5.47 1/4, 3.5 cents lower. Novi beans, 12.68. That was a 2 cent bump. Jan up 2 1/4 at 12.83. September wheat, 7.42 3/4, up 12 1/4. October live cattle strong, up 2.15 at 2.12.92. October lean hogs, $80.62, down 27. I'm Ian DeEubank. 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
13: Here's your WCDQ 106.3 forecast. Sunshine mixed with clouds at times this afternoon, with daytime highs approaching 80. North winds 5 to 10 miles per hour. I'm meteorologist Jennifer Wojcicki. Right now, 76.
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0: Let him in anyway. That is the latest one from Blake Shelton. Good to have him back in the fold as we play great country and nothing but for you. One I love from the boys, a Lone Star. Just a couple minutes off, song we could sing along with. And Shibuzi is standing by too.
1: This is a Bloomberg Money Minute. Alphabet shares are down 15% since May due to fears a company is losing its edge in AI with the departure of key employees. Google's parent company at one time was a big tech stock to beat as investors bet that it was the most likely winner from the artificial intelligence boom, with shares hitting an all-time high on May 13th after gaining more than 150% in the previous year. The 15% drop has resulted in $692 billion in market value being erased, making it the second biggest point drag on the S&P 500 in that span. Wendy's shares dropping by as much as 14% on the Reuters report that Trian Fund Management has no plans to make a bid at this time to take the fast food chain private. Wendy's had previously risen 8.5% this year through Wednesday's close. Back in August, Wendy's shares had jumped on a report that Trian was preparing an offer with other investors. Markets are all in the green, with the Nasdaq leading the way up around 1.25%, with the S&P up 0.5%. Dan Schwartzman, Bloomberg Radio.
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7: Here's your WCDQ 106.3 forecast. Sunshine mixed with clouds at times this afternoon, with daytime highs approaching 80. North winds 5 to 10 miles per hour. I'm meteorologist Jennifer Wojcicki. Right now, 76.
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0: Going to be on the road this fall alongside Thomas Rhett. Of course, he's been touring up to this point as well. Very busy guy, Zach John King, and the song that has made him a household name and is Get to Drinking. Latest one from Country Music Hall of Famer Kenny Chesney, just a couple minutes off.
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1: 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There goes Cody Johnson, the former prison guard turned country singer. 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
7: Here's your WCDQ 106.3 forecast. Sunshine mixed with clouds at times this afternoon, with daytime highs approaching 80. North winds 5 to 10 miles per hour. I'm meteorologist Jennifer Wojcicki. Currently 77.
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0: Not just a country star. Oh, no. He is also the spokesman for a chain of boot stores that is sponsoring his current tour. Riley Green, Think As You Drunk. Kane Brown, just a couple minutes from now, and one that crossed over to the pop chart from Russell Dickerson.
1: This is a Bloomberg Money Minute. A rally in the tech sector on signals from two big tech companies that the boom in AI spending has legs. AI chipmaker NVIDIA now predicts revenue will shoot 70% higher in its next fiscal year. Shares up nearly 9% today. Shares of software giant Salesforce, which raised its full-year outlook, rose more than 22%. And with that, the Dow was 106 points higher at the close. The NASDAQ, with all those tech stocks, up 411. That's a 1.5% jump. The S&P was up 55. That's up 0.75%. Oil almost 2% higher today. It closed at $83.53 a barrel. That's on reports President Trump told mediators he has no interest in returning to the memorandum of understanding with Iran over the Strait of Hormuz, and there are no talks scheduled. And more pain in housing. Average long-term mortgage rates ticking a fraction higher this week to 6.66% for a 30-year fixed loan, according to Freddie Mac. Tom Busby, Bloomberg Radio.
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10: Here's your WCDQ 106.3 forecast. Sunshine mixed with clouds at times this afternoon, with daytime highs approaching 80. North winds 5 to 10 miles per hour. I'm meteorologist Jennifer Wojcicki. Currently 77.
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0: He caught some heat for smoking. He said, what can I say? I'm a smoker. It's what it is. Zach Top, South of Sanity. Coming up, an artist that we're not going to see much of for a time. He says he's going to take some time out of the spotlight to focus on himself and heal. Jelly Roll and Brad Paisley with Carrie Underwood in the minutes to come, too.
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1: 5 o'clock report and a good Thursday afternoon to you, August 27th. Yeah, 2026. That's the day, yeah. All day, right? 5 o'clock report, and we have a special guest tonight. Well, I don't know if he's a guest. He's kind of a regular. Mikey Waynes from Ironman National. He's going to be busy this weekend. The big event is happening really Friday and Saturday and Sunday. The 450 and 250 will be on Saturday. We've got one of the WMX motos happening on Friday. The other will be on Saturday. Three champions will be crowned. We'll talk about it. And it's going on at Ironman Raceway, one of our fine sponsors, Tom's Marine Sales and Service. Also, Alice's Restaurant, the Zachary team at Carpenter Realtors, Crawfordsville Moose Lodge number 6, U Rennett Center.

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2: Ironman National, the U.S. Army Ironman National Finals are coming up on Saturday. We've got some action also on Friday. Mikey Waynes joins us. Mikey, we appreciate it.
3: Hey, thanks, Dave. Always good to be here. And if you're hearing my voice, you know it's time to go racing.
2: We are getting set to crown 3 champions. Explain.
3: Yeah, so we're typically, not always, last year was the exception, but typically the last round of the season, both on the pro motocross side and GNCC side, is here at Ironman. This year, we have the special delight of the 450s. There's 1 point difference between those. The 250s, it is within striking distance for the championship on that between two guys, and I believe our WMX as well. Lala Turner, who's absolutely just a sensational rider, leading that one. So we'll crown 3 champions this weekend. We don't always get that luxury here at the end of the year.
2: So we've got action on Friday. I think the WMX Heat 1 is on Friday, so that it's a big weekend Friday and Saturday.
3: Yeah, correct. So WMX, that's women's motocross, for women's professional motocross, for those that may be wondering. But yeah, we get a treat. We have practice on Friday for a lot of the amateur classes that'll run on Sunday, and then we get to feature the WMX, the women's pro class, and just kind of sort of whet the appetite for Saturday. We'll get to see them for their first moto.
2: 450, we'll talk about this. The two brothers, we saw them at Motocross of Nations. They're back. They're not going anywhere. They're young guys.
3: No, they
2: Hunter
3: are young.
2: Lawrence and Jet Lawrence, separated by 1 point.
3: Yeah, that's been, well, I mean, it's obviously, you know, it's been fun to watch for several years now. I feel like we're beating a dead horse. But this year has just been just sensational to watch the two of them. Now, Jet Lawrence has been battling some injuries off and on, but it hasn't seemed to matter. He's not quite his old self, but you know, bottom line is, we've got a great one in store for this Saturday, and they're already jawing back and forth. I've seen some funny videos on social media. Jet Lawrence letting some air out of Hunter Lawrence's tire on his truck so that he had struggles to get to the airport. Hunter Lawrence is posting videos of Jet at the airport eating jelly beans, saying he's soft, he's not ready. So yeah, it should be a good one to watch.
2: What are some familiar names we'll see on Saturday?
3: Well, of course, the Lawrence brothers, as we just mentioned, Hayden Deegan, the Danger Boy, who, if anybody is following racing in the last few years, you know about that young man. He's up in the 450 class now. If folks didn't know, if maybe you're the passive fan, he has been great, and he has still the very confident, sometimes people say overconfident or cocky young man, but he's really kind of proven himself this year. And he's even made a few humble comments about himself of, hey, I'm still learning things in the 450 class. I'm still coming along. So obviously he's a threat. And then Jorge Prado, another great rider, sitting fourth in points, and RJ Hampshire on that 450 side. And then, you know, the 250, some big names there as well.
2: Cole Davies, and Levi Kitchen.
3: That's it, the chef.
2: The chef, we like that. And Cole has a 14-point lead going into the 250 last two motos.
3: Yeah, so you got two Australian guys on the 450 side, and then Cole Davies is from New Zealand. So the Americans have got their work cut out for them this weekend. But no, Cole Davies has been great since being in the 250s, just consistent all season long. And Levi Kitchen is one of those guys. This year he has really put it together within striking distance of that championship, but he really needs to go out, have a great race, a great couple of motos, with some good finishes, and maybe a little bit of help for Cole Davies to not have such good luck.
2: Give us a little history on the WMX.
3: Yeah, so WMX, you know, it was around for years, and then it kind of went away for a little bit. And I believe, forgive me, I'm missing the primary name that kind of got it going, but Kerry Jo Russell from MX Sports was very adamant that, hey, we get this going. We don't just want to have them show up at the amateur races. We want them to be a featured class on Saturday, pro motocross. So, you know, I've had the privilege of calling some of those races. Last one I did for them would have been at Thunder Valley in Colorado with my buddy Megawatt. It's the epitome of women's pro racing. And the young lady who has the points lead. She's a very young girl named, I think, Lachlan Turner. We call her Lala. And she is just, I mean, second to none. And then, of course, Charlie Cannon on that number two spot. She's been pretty sensational as well. But those ladies, they put on a show, and it's one I certainly wouldn't want to miss.
2: What are your duties this weekend?
3: Well, show up, get on the mic, stay on the mic until we're done. That's the short of it. But since I'm the local guy this weekend, I get the local announcer duties. So I'll be doing practice on Friday. You know, we'll talk about sponsors, obviously that WMX race. And then Saturday I put on, you know, the professional hat, and we've got Pro Motocross to call. So I'll be doing the live call on that with Megawatt Matt Watson, as well as Lurch. It's going to be fun. I've not called a race with the two of them at the same time. So you guys are in for a treat this weekend. It's going to be loud and fun. And then Sunday, we'll be back out at the track with amateur racing. I'll be doing that one solo. So I'm in for a long 3 days.
2: Okay. Tickets are available at IronmanRaceway.com, IronmanRaceway.com. On Friday, you can catch it on YouTube. It is, SMX Friday Live presented by Honda. And then on August 29th, that's Saturday, we all know that, 10 a.m. race day live on Peacock, and 1 o'clock the gate drops on Peacock. So we got some good coverage on the TV side.
3: Yeah, absolutely. It will be coverage all weekend. So certainly tune in if you're not able to make it out to the track. And, you know, as always, it's one of those things. If you're just a fan of racing in general, this is the place to be. If you're not a huge racing fan, but you want to watch and you know nothing about the sport, come check it out. It's in our hometown. You get to basically, you know, in layman's terms, watch some guys on dirt bikes jump really big hills at very high speeds. So in simplest terms, even if you don't know what's going on, it's a sight to see. It's a spectacle.
2: Ironman Raceway will be very busy. And 12:15 on Saturday for the opening ceremonies and the motos as far as 250 and 450 and all of that. And, you know, you see so many people in town already. And, you know, from the Motocross of Nations, we have the big racing helmet Motoville downtown, and it's back, right?
3: That's very cool. Like to drive through downtown and see that big Motoville sign and the helmet. Kind of brought back some of those memories of the Nations from last year.
2: We will keep it going. Now, what have you been doing this year?
3: This year, I took a step back. I actually took a new day job, so. It more than made up for the revenue that I would be missing from racing. And, you know, it kind of reached a point where I could have made it work. I could have kept doing GNCC. I could have kept Promoto and Loretta's and all of that, but it would have zapped my time completely. So I decided to kind of take a step back and just focus on being home. And my yard is mowed and nice now. And, you know, I just resurfaced my drive. I don't know what to do with all the free time. But I have still been calling Pro Motocross a few rounds of that. Earlier this year was up in Southwick for the Southwick Pro Motocross Championship. Did that one with my buddy Megawatt. And I'm actually filling in for my old co-announcer, Rodney. I'm heading out to Oklahoma here in like 3 weeks to do an off-road race, filling in for him. So my fingers are still on the pulse. I still watch. I keep in tune. And I will certainly be out there this October. I'm sure I'll swing into the TV booth, talk with those guys for a little bit. But I'm excited about being a spectator for that one.
2: As Crawfordsville again gets set to host the Ironman National, what does it mean to you to be a local and to see this just explode?
3: I love it. It makes me very, very proud to I always get a little emotional that Saturday, even Ironman GNCC at those, just to know that, hey, I came out here before I was involved in any of this, and to see not just, you know, Ironman, whether it's Pro Motocross like this weekend or the Ironman GNCC, both of those respectfully stand out as some of the best, arguably the best tracks and draws as far as spectators throughout the entire season. And I don't think folks who have only gone to the Ironman National or Ironman GNCC, I don't think they understand just how enormous that is until you go to another race and you say, oh man, back home, we do it right. The community rolls out the red carpet. The crowds come out, or the fans come out in droves. It's really just like no other race we go to all year.
2: Mikey, we will see you out there. And again, enjoy the racing this weekend, and of course the granddaddy of them all coming in October.
3: That's it. Yes, we'll be back for the Ironman GNCC late this year, and the way things are looking, we won't dive into it too much yet, but the way things are looking, that might come down to a championship battle for that one as well.
2: All right, Mikey, enjoy.
3: Thanks, Dave.
2: Mikey Waynes, he is one of the announcers out at Ironman Raceway, the U.S. Army Ironman National Finals coming up on Saturday. We've got action on Friday, Saturday, and Sunday. 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
5: A thunderstorm or tornado can wreak havoc in a short period of time. 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
2: 5 o'clock report, and again, if you are in town for Ironman National, welcome the U.S. Army Ironman National. We welcome you to Crawfordsville, Motoville, and we're looking forward to it. You're going to have some great weather. It's going to be a little bit on the warm side, but I think you'll take a dry track, and that'll make for a great weekend. And Mikey Waynes will be there front and center. We wish him the best. Now, if you're looking for a party on Saturday night, well, Groove It on Green Street is there. It is back. It is Saturday, downtown Crawfordsville, 4 to 10. 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Groove It on Green Street. It is Saturday, August 29th, 100 block of South Green. in Crawfordsville, and our good buddy at the China Inn, Paul, is ready to go. Paul Barajas, he is ready to go. Groove It on Green Street. This is kind of his baby. He does it. He's kind of the point person there. And this has been going on for several years. It's Groove It on Green Street, 100 block of South Green Street, the party on Saturday night. Now, there's a benefit at the Waveland Pub on Saturday. This is for benefiting Gary Brittany and family. It's going to be taking place again at the Waveland Pub on Saturday, August 29th. And that is something that you can participate and help there. And tomorrow, a special interview about this on the 5 o'clock report. So listen up for that. Now, this is the weirdest calendar. I mean, after the Memorial Day, which could not have been earlier, we have the Labor Day, which could not be later. So somebody told me, and I agree with them, they said this is the longest unofficial summer that we could possibly have. So there you go. Next year, I looked at the calendar, because they have them in the stores now, along with Christmas decorations. Yes, Christmas decorations they're ready for you. If you need some, they got them. Christmas trees. I looked at Christmas trees this week. Can you believe that? In August. But you know how it is. The calendar is really weird. So August 31st is Monday. Okay. And Mayor Barton having his August Community Forum on Monday, 4 to 5, Kathy Steele Park, 711 West Main Street, 711 West Main Street, the Mayor's 158th Community Forum. And that is going to be taking place on Monday, 4 to 5. Talk to the mayor, ask questions, discuss concerns, learn more about anything regarding the city, and the mayor will be there. Now, Labor Day weekend, Sunday, September the 6th, the Junior Moose having a car show. Second annual Crawfordsville Moose Lodge number 6 Junior Moose car show. Registration at 10 a.m. car show, noon to 3. And they've got a special meal deal for you. $5. $5. Hamburger or hot dog. Chips and a drink. Where can you get that? That's a great deal. A hamburger. Chips and drink, $5. So if you are around Sunday, September 6th, hey, get to the car show. They've got a 50-50 raffle, a DJ on site, homemade ice creams available, a bake sale, and they are raising money for the good causes that the Moose Lodge is part of. So again, we want to wish them the best. They're a fine sponsor of this show and the car show coming Sunday, September the 6th. So that's a week from Sunday. I'm almost going day by day here. But next week is a week, okay? We come back and we work 5 days, you know, or what passes for work here at the radio station, right? And then on Friday, it's Labor Day weekend. So we've got that. And coming back after Labor Day, don't forget Rock Out Recovery. It's going to be on September the 10th. It's live music and it's a group therapy. They're going to be there. All sorts of resources for you. Rock Out Recovery. And this is the 6th annual Rock Out Recovery. It's going to be at Pike Place, downtown Crawfordsville. They want to see you there. And we will talk to Macy about this. It is going on September the 10th, 5:30 to 8. Now, what day of the week is the 10th? So the first is Tuesday, the second is Wednesday, and the third is Thursday. Okay, so the 10th is Thursday. I got to write that down. They have these calendars that you can carry around and be official on that, but and they're on your phones and things like that, but that's far too much trouble. When you can just write it down with a pencil on the sheet right there. So here we go. And big congratulations. Well, I mean, this is congratulations, yes. Recognition, yes. But a duty that is very important. Our own Curtis Broadstreet is the campaign chairperson for the United Way Montgomery County campaign coming up. The goal, $320,000. And Curtis And Kayla Miles were on the front page of the Journal Review this week, and they are ready to go with this campaign. United, United, United. The campaign kickoff was this weekend, and you'll see Curtis, and he'll be out talking to folks about the importance of this campaign. And again, the goal is $320,000. So please give to the United Way Montgomery County this year. We will take a look at sports. Well, no, I don't want to. Let's just say we've talked about this, or at least maybe I've talked about it in my sleep. But I think I did talk about this a few weeks ago. It's the NFL. And, you know, they've had a tough week, I will say. The NFL had a tough week, but they made a good call. We'll talk about it coming up on the 5 o'clock report, and Market Watch is on the way as well on WCDQ. In fact, why don't we go to Market Watch right now, and then we'll do sports right after this. Sounds good.
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11: Bean and wheat markets go higher again. This is Hoosier Ag Today's Thursday closing farm market report. Some profit taking in corn today, understood, but that wheat rally continued after limit up yesterday following first the Russia threats and then overnight actual strikes on Ukraine and the important export region at Odessa. Corn for September down 3 3/4, 5.10 1/4. December corn ends down 3 cents at 5.33 1/2. March 5.47 1/4, 3.5 cents lower. Novi beans, 12.68. That was a 2 cent bump. Jan up 2 1/4 at 12.83. September wheat, 7.42 3/4, up 12 1/4. October live cattle strong, up 2.15 at 2.12.92. October lean hogs, $80.62, down 27. I'm Ian DeEubank. 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
12: This is a Bloomberg Money Minute. A rally in the tech sector on signals from two big tech companies that the boom in AI spending has legs. AI chipmaker NVIDIA now predicts revenue will shoot 70% higher in its next fiscal year. Shares up nearly 9% today. Shares of software giant Salesforce, which raised its full-year outlook, rose more than 22%. And with that, the Dow was 106 points higher at the close. The Nasdaq, with all those tech stocks, up 411. That's a 1.5% jump. The S&P was up 55. That's up 0.75%. Oil almost 2% higher today. It closed at $83.53 a barrel. That's on reports President Trump told mediators he has no interest in returning to the memorandum of understanding with Iran over the Strait of Hormuz, and there are no talks scheduled. And more pain in housing. Average long-term mortgage rates ticking a fraction higher this week to 6.66% for a 30-year fixed loan, according to Freddie Mac. Tom Busby, Bloomberg Radio.
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2: 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Owen Valley will be at Southmont. The Mounties going for their second win on the season. They'll try to go 2-0. And on 103.9 WIMC, Fountain Central at Crawfordsville, the Athenians will also try to go 2-0 for the third straight year. Now, we have coverage tomorrow of these games presented by York Chrysler Dodge Jeep Ram Fiat in Crawfordsville. We thank them for sponsoring the games. 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We'll kick off our coverage tomorrow on 103.9 WIMC. I'll be joined by the coach, Charlie German. We'll talk about the matchups. We'll hear from all three local high school football coaches. Then we go to the sites again, WIMC Fountain Central at Crawfordsville. That's 103.9 on 106.3 WCDQ Owen Valley at Southmont. The Colts will play on Saturday. It's an exhibition game, last one of the season. Detroit is the opponent, and the Lions will head to Lucas Oil Stadium to take on the Colts. Noon for the pregame, 1 o'clock for the kick. You'll hear that on WIMC, those games presented by Lakeside Book Company. And you can hear this little chirping thing in the background. It's a power surge or something like that. I could go hit the button, but you'll hear it while I talk about one more thing. And I think it was about a month ago we talked about All-Star games. And, you know, the WNBA, you know, they like their All-Star game. I mean, they're going to sell out. As long as they have Caitlin Clark, they'll have 20,000 or 50,000 or 80,000, whatever. So that All-Star game is fine, okay? NBA All-Star game, they've struggled. Major League Baseball, it's okay. NHL, I don't really even know. But, so you got baseball that's okay. NBA, so-so. WNBA, really good. NHL, I don't know. And then you got the Pro Bowl. And yesterday, the NFL said, no more Pro Bowl. It's over. They are going to announce a Pro Bowl team, and they will be recognized as such. But there's no more game. There's no flag football, video game football, whatever they've done. It's over. They've done it. They said that's it. So, and I think that is a very, very wise move. Nobody liked the Pro Bowl. You know, at one point it was a game. They actually, you know, had it on national TV. Or I guess they've all been on national TV. But, you know, real announcers called the game. They kept score and they had uniforms and all that stuff, played it out in Hawaii for many, many years, and it was on ABC or NBC or CBS or whatever. But, you know, kudos to the NFL for saying no more Pro Bowl. We'll leave it at that. And don't forget this weekend, Ironman National, it's going on at Ironman Raceway, ironmanraceway.com for tickets. And we thank Mikey Waynes for joining us on the show here today. 5 o'clock report brought to you by the PAC Midwest Rodeo. Puritan Water Conditioning. They've got the Monkey Rodeo coming up. The Ghost Riders. It's a Cowboy Monkey Rodeo. That's the halftime act. It's going to be special. You want to see it. I saw some of the videos here this afternoon. And we always say the cowboys get her done. These monkeys get her done, man. They get her done as they ride their steeds. So, anyway, we'll have fun with the monkeys, believe. We had fun with the ostriches talking about that. Now we got the monkeys coming up at the rodeo. That is September the 12th. Puritan Water Conditioning, Crawford's Electric Light and Power, Central Indiana Rubber Products, Tom's Marine Sales and Service, You Rent It Center, Crawfordsville Moose Lodge number 6, Alice's Restaurant, and the Zachary team at Carver Realtors. You all have a great rest of your Thursday, WCDQ. Do I get to intro another Ella Langley song? Well, why not? Here it is. Loving Life Again.

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0: 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No, this is a guy who really likes to get his hands dirty, hunting, fishing, that sort of thing. Kane Brown on the way with a song for his bride.
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12: Here's your WCDQ 106.3 forecast. 58 tonight under clear skies, north winds around 5 miles per hour. Highs level off around 80 with fog early tomorrow, bright sunshine expected. I'm meteorologist Jennifer Wojcicki. Right now, it's 76 degrees.
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0: What took you so long? Jacob Hackworth, guy be getting his performer stripes now, who's been working as quite the songwriter for the past 4 years. 50 of his songs that he's written since 2022 have already been picked up by other artists. Jelly Roll, next.
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10: Here's your WCDQ 106.3 forecast. 58 tonight, under clear skies, north winds around 5 miles per hour. Highs level off around 80, with fog early tomorrow, bright sunshine expected. I'm meteorologist Jennifer Wojcicki. Right now, it's 76 degrees.
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0: Well, we are almost to the start of college football season, and that's a guy who knows a thing or two about two-a-days, because he played college football at Montana Tech. Tucker Wetmore, one of the ore diggers. There he goes with Who Told You That. Lainey Wilson, John Mayer, we have a cross-genre duet just a couple minutes from now.
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0: He moved to Nashville strictly to be a songwriter, but pretty soon he was in demand as a performer as well and has carved out a pretty solid spot for himself. Randy Houser. There he goes, back in the bottle. Kenny Chesney's latest one. A song for the Country Music Hall of Famer next.
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17: Here's your WCDQ 106.3 forecast. 58 tonight under clear skies, north winds around 5 miles per hour. Highs level off around 80 with fog early tomorrow, bright sunshine expected. I'm meteorologist Jennifer Wojcicki. Right now, it's 76 degrees.
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0: She's got a collaboration right now with a chicken strip chain. Hey, everybody's got a side hustle these days, it seems. Megan Maroney and medicine. Riley Green, just a couple minutes from now. And a song we know and love from a guy who's been on the road this summer, Darius Rucker.
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10: Here's your WCDQ 106.3 forecast. 58 tonight under clear skies, north winds around 5 miles per hour. Highs level off around 80 with fog early tomorrow, bright sunshine expected. I'm meteorologist Jennifer Wojcicki. Right now, it's 76 degrees.
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0: Austin comes to us courtesy of Stella Lefty, country singer out of L.A., looking to make a splash. And indeed, she has, already crossing over to the pop chart. I'm Steve Brewer. Make it a great one. Jason Aldean is on the way.
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